no better way to start your day. At breakfast, the breakfast show that's so hot it comes with a government warning. This is Marley in the morning.

0: Good morning. Welcome along to another edition of Marley in the Morning. Today being Monday, the 25th of May. We start with 60s, three in a row, every single weekday morning. This morning, the Hollies got us underway. They released that track, 1969. Of course, we've just played Sorry Suzanne. Let's crack on with today's show. Today in music history, back in 1969, The Who and Led Zeppelin appeared at the Merriweather Post Pavilion, Columbia, Maryland, in the USA. This was the only time the two groups ever appeared together on stage. I wonder if they played this one. Here's The Who from 1966 with their classic, I'm a Boy.
1: Dave Marley at breakfast.

only birthday shout born today back in 1921. Hal David, American songwriter, pianist and arranger who with Burt Bacharach wrote many classic songs, including the one we just played, Gene Pitney from 1964 and 24 Hours from Tulsa. Happy heavenly birthday, Hal David. Before that one, we heard from The Who, 66 and I'm a Boy. Dipping into the 70s for the first time this morning, we headed for 1979 with Sir Cliff Richard.

think I'm right in saying that was the debut single for 10cc back in 1972. The track Donna, before that one Cliff Richard from 79 and We Don't Talk Anymore. Remembering Jamaican singer-songwriter Desmond Dekker, who sadly left the world today back in 2006. Here he is with his 1970 track It Mek. A nice early two-track warning for you this morning. We'll be working out in a couple of tracks from now, so get your stretches done.

0: Just gone 20 minutes past 7 o'clock. Fleetwood Mac just played, released in 1976. The track Say You Love Me. Before that one, Desmond Dekker. And we played from 1970, It Mech. As I mentioned, those two tracks led us to this morning's workout track. This morning, we've got an instrumental jazzy soulful classic for you out of 1992. Remember Ronnie Jordan? Here's a track he released called Cool and Funky. It's your workout track this morning, so let's get it done.
1: Here we go with this morning's workout track.
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0: Emily in the morning. We'll be right back.
1: Animals can't speak to drivers. But if they could, they would be asking us, telling us by the sounds of it, to put our litter and fruit waste in the bin. Because roadside litter kills an estimated 3 million animals every year. No wonder they sound miffed. So let's lend them a paw. Let's take our rubbish with us and bin it properly. National Highways. And what's that? They said thanks very much.
2: If you drink a little, then drive, you risk losing your licence. You risk every day becoming more complicated.
3: How am I supposed to get to training, Dad? How am I supposed to...
2: You risk losing your job.
4: I'm going to have to let you go.
2: You risk your family not looking at you the same way.
5: I can't believe you did that.
2: You risk injuring someone.
6: Hello, I need an ambulance.
2: You risk being seen as a drink driver. Drink a little, risk a lot. Think.
1: There are two types of drive you can have on the motorway. One that feels like this. Or one that feels... like this. The difference is just a few little changes, like giving more space to the car in front or not hogging the middle lane. Because being a little more considerate on the road actually reduces congestion and collisions, which transforms everyone's journey. So we all feel a little less and a lot more. National Highways.
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10: We'll dip into the archives and play you a theme tune from days gone by, from a TV show that you may well have watched when you were younger. If that wasn't enough, we've got our celebrity birthday shouts and, of course, Today in Music History. Things that happened on today's day in the world of music over the last 60 years. For the show and music

0: 25 minutes away from 8 o'clock. We just played The Cause there, 1999, and Radio. While Dido's debut album, No Angel, was actually released in 1999, it didn't become a global phenomenon until 2001. This was largely due to Eminem sampling the first verse of Thank You for his single Stan. Dido appeared in the music video as Stan's pregnant girlfriend, which helped Thank You reach number 3 on the UK singles chart that year.
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8 o'clock, we just played Natasha Bedingfield, These Words. When the track hit the top spot, it secured Natasha and her brother Daniel Bedingfield a place in the Guinness World Records. They became the first ever siblings to both have solo number one hits in the UK. Before that, we played Dido's Thank You from 2001. We're bringing you up to date now for the first time this morning. Here's Wazir Project, the track 251.

10 minutes away from 8 o'clock. Niall Horan just played, and A Little More Time. Before that one, The Wazir Project and 2515. In 1990, Betty Boo, aka Alison Clarkson, became the definitive pop icon when her unique boot girl style, blending 90s, 40s aesthetics with 90s hip-hop beats, Where Are You Baby, remains her signature solo smash.

Fatty Boo just played, released in 1990, the track Where Are You Baby. Don't forget, at the turn of the hour, which is literally just under 10 minutes from now, we've got this morning's 80s at 8. Looking at the track list this morning, I can tell you in advance, you're going to be hearing from Dire Straits, Starship, Tight Fit, and Joe Jackson, among others. That's all coming up this morning on 80s at 8. Meanwhile, we head back to 1977. It's that time of year when we start to play tracks like this. Here's Bill Withers and the classic Lovely Day.

0: the morning. We'll be right back.
1: Animals can't speak to drivers. But if they could, they would be asking us, telling us by the sounds of it, to put our litter and fruit waste in the bin. Because roadside litter kills an estimated 3 million animals every year. No wonder they sound miffed. So let's lend them a paw. Let's take our rubbish with us and bin it properly. National Highways. And what's that? They said thanks very much.
2: If you drink a little, then drive, you risk losing your licence. You risk every day becoming more complicated.
3: How am I supposed to get to training, Dad?
2: You risk losing your job.
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2: You risk your family not looking at you the same way.
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2: You risk injuring someone.
6: Hello, I need an ambulance.
2: You risk being seen as a drink driver. Drink a little, risk a lot. Think.
1: There are two types of drive you can have on the motorway. One that feels like this. Or one that feels... like this. The difference is just a few little changes, like giving more space to the car in front or not hogging the middle lane. Because being a little more considerate on the road actually reduces congestion and collisions, which transforms everyone's journey. So we all feel a little less and a lot more National Highways.
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0: So, this morning's 80s at 8 is up and running, kicking it off for us this morning from the middle of the decade, 1985, Stephen Tintin Duffy and Kiss Me. Today in music history, back in 1985, Dire Straits went to number one with their second UK album, Brothers in Arms. Here's a wonderful track from that album called The Walk of Life.
1: This morning's 80s at 8.

0: Love. That was Hue and Cry, released in 89. They called the track Looking for Linda. Before that one, we played Dire Straits from 86 and Walk of Life. While many people associate the band Black primarily with its hit Wonderful Life, it was actually the next track that gave them their first top 10 hit in the UK. The track reached number 8 on the UK singles chart in June 1987, proving that his soulful, melancholic baritone had a massive mainstream appeal. The vocals of the late Colin Verncombe, sadly, no longer with us.
1: Lizzie.

20 minutes past 8 o'clock. Despite the critical debate that followed years later, We Built This City was an undeniable smash at the time. In the UK, it reached number 12 on the UK singles chart. In the United States, it went all the way to number 1, proving that the band's shift from 60s acid rock to 80s arena pop was a massive commercial success. Of course, we've just played Starship and the track We Built This City. Before that one, Black out of 87 and Sweetest Smile. Let's head back to the beginning of the decade now, the year 1981. Here's Tight Fit with Back to the 60s Medley, Part 1.

1981 was a big year for bands like Star Sound with Stars on 45, taking little clips of old tracks and putting them together in a medley mix. That was Tight Fit's version of the idea. They called it Back to the 60s, and of course, they released it in 1981. They released Part 2 a few months later. Taking us back to 1980 now, here's Joe Jackson, and it's Different for Girls.

0: So Joe Jackson leads us to the end of this morning's 80s at 8, released at the beginning of the decade, 1980. The track is Different for Girls. Playing next on Marley in the Morning, it's our Midway extended play.
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2: Animals can't speak to drivers, but if they could, they would be asking us, telling us by the sounds of it, to put our litter and fruit waste in the bin. Because roadside litter kills an estimated 3 million animals every year. No wonder they sound miffed. So let's lend them a paw. Let's take our rubbish with us and bin it properly. National Highways. And what's that? They said thanks very much.
3: If you drink a little, then drive, you risk losing your licence. You risk every day becoming more complicated.
4: 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How am I supposed to...
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3: 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Drink a little, risk a lot. Think.
2: There are two types of drive you can have on the motorway. One that feels like this.
8: Or one that feels...
2: like this. The difference is just a few little changes, like giving more space to the car in front or not hogging the middle lane. 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So we all feel a little less and a lot more. National Highways.
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0: Hi, this is Dave Marley. I've just popped in to remind you to join me Monday to Friday here on NE3 Radio between 7 and 10 o'clock for Marley in the Morning. Dave

music over the last 60 years. For the show and music you need to get you set off on the right foot each morning, join me Monday to Friday here on NE3 Radio. Music for the North East and beyond. Dave Martin.

listeners were shocked back in 1980 to hear Mick Jagger singing almost the entire song in a high-pitched falsetto. Influenced by the massive success of the Bee Gees and the disco movement, Mick Jagger wanted to experiment with his vocal range. The track we just played, Emotional Rescue, was a huge success in the UK, reaching number 9 on the UK singles chart in the summer of 1980. And of course, we've just played the original 12-inch mix. It's a birthday shout. English singer-songwriter and musician Paul Weller, ex-lead singer of The Jam and Style Council, was born today back in 1958. Happy birthday, Paul. Here he is from 1995 with a solo track.

0: Released as the lead single from her second album, Chapter 2, Rock With You was a massive success in the UK, peaking at number 7 on the singles chart in June 2003. It proved that Ashanti had staying power beyond her record-breaking debut year. Before that one, celebrating his birthday today, we played Paul Weller's You Do Something To Me. Let's stick with the R&B hip-hop vibe and go back 1 year, the year 2002. Here's Nelly.
1: This is Dave Marley at Breakfast.

15 minutes away from 9 o'clock. I don't know about the weather where you are this morning, but the sun is shining bright into the studio window right now. And of course, it's hot in here, as says so by Nelly. Let's come up to date again. Here's Rick Astley's current track called Raindrops.

just about 5 minutes away from 9 o'clock. Don't forget, at the turn of the hour this morning, we've got today's edition of Five at Nine, something we do every weekday morning. We play you five tracks in a row, leaving you to just listen to the tracks and try and work out the original year of UK release. That's coming up at the turn of the hour, this morning's Five at Nine. We've just played Melanie C, an undefeated champion. Before that one, the current track from Rick Astley called Raindrops. Here's the Hoosiers. I love this track to bits. It's called Goodbye, Mr. A. I'll see you at the turn of the hour with Five at Nine.

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1: Animals can't speak to drivers. But if they could, they would be asking us, telling us by the sounds of it, to put our litter and fruit waste in the bin. Because roadside litter kills an estimated 3 million animals every year. No wonder they sound miffed. So let's lend them a paw. Let's take our rubbish with us and bin it properly. National Highways. And what's that? They said thanks very much.
2: If you drink a little, then drive, you risk losing your licence. You risk every day becoming more complicated.
3: How am I supposed to get to training, Dad?
2: You risk losing your job.
4: I'm going to have to let you go.
2: You risk your family not looking at you the same way.
3: I can't believe you did that.
2: You risk injuring someone.
5: Hello, I need an ambulance.
2: You risk being seen as a drink driver. Drink a little, risk a lot. Think.
1: There are two types of drive you can have on the motorway. One that feels like this. Or one that feels... like this. The difference is just a few little changes, like giving more space to the car in front or not hogging the middle lane. Because being a little more considerate on the road actually reduces congestion and collisions, which transforms everyone's journey. So we all feel a little less and a lot more National Highways.
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into the third and final hour this morning. Today, back in 1998, Coldplay released their first ever record. It was an EP called Safety, which featured three tracks. The tracks were Bigger Stronger, No More Keeping My Feet on the Ground, and Such a Rush. The EP was originally intended just as a demo record to hand out to record companies. If you've got a copy of it in your record collection by chance, it's fetching over £2,000 a copy on eBay these days. As I mentioned before the turn of the hour, it leads us to this morning's 5 at 9. I'm going to play you five tracks in a row right now. All you need to do is concentrate, reminisce, and see if you can work out the original year that the tracks were released back in the day. Let's get it underway this morning with a track from the Monkees. It's their classic, Last Train to Clarksville. But what was the year?

0: So there we go. The first two tracks of your 5 at 9 have played. Not too difficult, I don't think, this morning. We just heard from Joe Walsh, ex-member of the Eagles at that point. And the track we played, Rocky Mountain Way. Any idea of the year of that? And of course, we started your 5 at 9 this morning with the Monkees and their classic Last Train to Clarksville. Being nice and easy on you this morning, a simple 2 out of 5 or more, of course, will win you your virtual gold star. Let's continue then. Track number 3 comes from Stevie Wonder. It was taken from his album Hotter Than July. The track Ain't Gonna Stand For It. But the question is, what was the year?
1: The 5 at 9.

as quick as that, this morning's 5 at 9 have played. What we're going to do right now is nip back to track number one, as we always do, go through the answers together and see how well you've done. Just to remind you, all I need this morning is 2 or more correct answers to win you that virtual gold star. We started this morning with that 60s classic from the Monkees, the track Last Train to Clarksville, released in 1967 here in the UK. Track number two, we heard from Joe Walsh, Rocky Mountain Way. He released that track in 1973. The third track, as I mentioned, from his album Hotter Than July, we played Stevie Wonder's Ain't Gonna Stand For It. He released that as a single in 1981. I think it was the follow-up to Master Blaster. Your fourth track, The Fugees, and Killing Me Softly with his song, released in 1996, originally recorded by the late Roberta Flack. And your fifth and final track this morning, we played you Shakira and Whenever, Wherever, released in 2002. Quick recap: 1967, 1973, 1981, 1996, and 2002. If you got 2 or more correct, congratulations, you've won your virtual gold star. If not, try again tomorrow. It's simple and you're bound to get it right sooner or later. Up to date again now, here's Mika Millar and a little

0: Marley in the Morning. We'll be right back. Animals can't speak to drivers. But if they could, they would be asking us, telling us by the sounds of it, to put our litter and fruit waste in the bin. Because roadside litter kills an estimated 3 million animals every year. No wonder they sound miffed. So let's lend them a paw. Let's take our rubbish with us and bin it properly. National Highways. And what's that? They said thanks very much.
1: If you drink a little, then drive, you risk losing your licence. You risk every day becoming more complicated.
2: How am I supposed to get to training, Dad? How am I supposed to...
1: You risk losing your job.
3: I'm going to have to let you go.
1: You risk your family not looking at you the same way.
4: I can't believe you did that.
1: You risk injuring someone.
5: Hello, I need an ambulance.
1: You risk being seen as a drink driver. Drink a little, risk a lot. Think.
0: There are two types of drive you can have on the motorway. One that feels like this. Or one that feels... like this. The difference is just a few little changes, like giving more space to the car in front or not hogging the middle lane. Because being a little more considerate on the road actually reduces congestion and collisions, which transforms everyone's journey. So we all feel a little less and a lot more National Highways.
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0: 25 minutes away from 10 o'clock into the last 30-minute stretch of the show this morning. In 1997, the Scottish band Texas underwent a massive sonic transformation, moving away from their slide guitar blues roots towards a polished Motown-inspired soul sound. Black Eyed Boy, the track we just played, was the track that proved their new direction was a masterstroke.
1: Friends, if I may have your attention...
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0: Being a Monday morning, I now get to introduce you to this week's featured classic album. And I must admit to having a bit of a guilty pleasure to the album itself, as it was an album I went out and bought myself back in 1980. The album

called X-Infinity Multiplies, and it was the third studio album by the Yellow Magic Orchestra, released in 1980. It contains a mixture of songs and instrumentals by YMO, aka Yellow Magic Orchestra, including a humorous reworking of the Archie Bell and the Drells classic, Tighten Up. The album is also interspersed with comedy sketches. These sketches are performed by Snake Man Show in both Japanese and in English, with YMO participating in some of them. Now, as I've already admitted, it's a bit of a guilty pleasure album, and I must say it's very Marmite for some other listeners. You're either going to love it or you're going to hate it, but it's definitely an album we haven't featured already, and it's definitely worthy of a feature. The first track I've picked was made more popular later on by Eric Clapton, but originally written and recorded by Yellow Magic Orchestra. Here's Behind the Mask.

So we just played the first track from this week's featured classic album, Behind the Mask. It was a 1979 song by the Japanese synth-pop group Yellow Magic Orchestra. The composer, Ryuichi Sakamoto, wrote the first version for a television commercial. A newer version with lyrics by Chris Musdell was released in 1980 by the Yellow Magic Orchestra, originally on the album Solid State Survivor. In the US and the UK, the track Behind the Mask was released as a single from the 1980 album XOO Multiplies. And of course, that's the track we've just played. We'll be back tomorrow with a second track from X Infinity Multiplies. Meanwhile, we stick with 1980 with the debut single for UB40. It was a double A-side. One side was called King, this side was called Food for Thought. Dave Marley.

15 minutes away from 10 o'clock, Jerub just played another current release. The track was called Stay. Before that one, from 1980, UB40's debut single and Food for Thought. Let's play another current track. Here's Olivia Rodrigo. The track's called Drop Dead. I know.

0: she's a sexy chick, chick.
1: It's just gone 10 minutes away from 10 o'clock. David Guetta featuring Akon just played the track Sexy Chick, released in 2009. Before that one, another current track this morning, Olivia Rodrigo and Drop Dead. Today in music history, Simon and Garfunkel scored their second US number one album with Bookends. Here's a track taken from that album called Mrs. Robinson.
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0: So Simon and Garfunkel bring this morning's breakfast show to a close, released in 1968 from the movie The Graduate. We just played Mrs. Robinson. And that is it until tomorrow. Thanks for the pleasure of your company. I'll be back, as I say, tomorrow morning, 7 o'clock sharp, to do it all again. Today's theme tune finish, for many music fans in the UK, the show is legendary. Today's theme tune comes from a show that was about serious music, long hair and live performance. The show's title comes from an old Tin Pan Alley term, old greys, dormant at music publishing houses. If a songwriter wanted to know if a tune was catchy, they would play it for the doorman. If the old greys could whistle the tune back after just one hearing, it had passed the whistle test. While the show had several presenters, the most iconic was Bob Harris, who earned his nickname Whispering Bob due to his incredibly soft-spoken, laid-back delivery. His calm demeanour became the perfect backdrop for the loud experimental rock and roll he introduced to the nation. Of course, today's theme tune finish, the old grey whistle test. Have a great Monday. I'll see you tomorrow morning at 7 o'clock.
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0: Dave Marley will be back tomorrow. Have a great day.
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1: Hello, party people. This is Captain Kim speaking. Welcome aboard Venga Airways. After takeoff, we'll pump up the sound system because we're going

0: pizza.
1: And it's Monday, and it's sunny, sunny, sunny. What a weekend we've had. My goodness gracious me, temperatures in parts of the country over the 30-degree mark. Temperatures even here in the north, high 20s. And my goodness, I hope you're all making sure you've got plenty of sunscreen on, because today is going to be another warm day, and it's going to last, apparently, until tomorrow at the very least. So sit back, settle down. It's time for the Daily Drop. Tours, great music in the sun with me. So let's have some sunny sunshine-type music, shall we?

fun in the sun. Indeed, indeed, indeed. I'll tell you what, the weather has been absolutely tremendous the past couple of days. Last week, of course, as you know, because, well, I wasn't here, I was down in London, in that day of London, doing a commercial for Sky Television. And wait until you see it. You're going to love it. Some very famous footballers in it as well, from our very own home England team here. So that was interesting to work with them guys and them to work with me, of course. So, yeah, it's been great. Down in London, the temperatures, when I was down there Thursday and Friday, temperatures were in the high 20s, early 30s, even then. And they were saying that it was going to get hotter. So if you are in the London or southeast areas or the southern sort of end of the country, the weather forecast apparently is in the high 30s. So I do take my hat off to you and my jacket and my shirt because it'd be far too hot. Oh, meanwhile, over in the Lanzarote area, temperatures hit 40 degrees yesterday. So unprecedented weather for this time of year, certainly. You know, coming to the end of May, these are temperatures we'd expect to see in June, July and August. But here we are in May. Is it an early sign or is it kind of all we're going to get for the rest of the year? Probably all we're going to get for the rest of the year. This week, of course, Sunderland and Newcastle were both in action, playing their games. Middlesbrough, of course, playing the playoffs. Sadly, they didn't quite make the game, but, they made Wembley, which is one good thing. And, of course, we all know how that one turned out, or why that one turned out in that fact. Formula One, of course, this weekend was in Canada. I won't tell you the results because some of you might not have watched it yet and might be playing about on catch-up or stuff. But we'll talk about that tomorrow, and we can look forward to a great show. So sit back, settle down. It is, of course, 9:15 the hour, and it's time for this.

Vada, vada, vida, vada, vida, vada, looka. One thing you've got to be careful of course, in this weather is the exposure to the sun. We all know the risks. We all know, you know, you go on Benidorm, you go on holiday to Magaluf, you go on holiday to Ibiza or wherever else, and within, you know, 24 hours of arriving, you're like a lobster. Well, be careful, because the sun is a lot more powerful than you may think. Yes, it is strong, it is hot, and it will burn. So make sure you've got plenty of Factor 50 on. And the other thing as well, cold water. Cold water shock is a big thing. So I'm going to get a bit serious right here, right now. Because we are in May, the water hasn't had time to warm up yet. Now, in the UK, we are considered to be a cold water country because the temperature of the water never gets above a certain temperature, 12 degrees. Which means if you fall in, you jump in, you will suffer cold water shock, almost certainly. What is cold water shock? Well, your body isn't ready for that cold water, and your body becomes in a state of temporary paralysis. And you know when you walk into a beach and the first thing you do is start sucking water in when the water gets to around a certain region of your lower nether regions and you can't breathe properly? Well, that's what cold water shock does. But you will want to breathe in. You'll want to suck air in. But unfortunately, by the time you start sucking air in, you'll be underwater, which basically means you will drown. Your body will stay upright in a vertical sort of position. You'll not float over horizontally at this moment in time. And because you're vertical and you're full of water, you'll sink. And sadly, most people don't make it back. If you do decide to go anywhere near water, please, please, please do not be tempted to jump in. It is cold. It will be cold. It's still early in the year. Cold water shock is real. It is a killer. So be very, very mindful of that. And if you do fall in accidentally, you know, you're on a boat or you're jet skiing or whatever, and you haven't got the right protection on, you do fall in, one of the first things you must remember, don't panic, don't breathe, just wait 30 seconds. Hold your breath for 30 seconds, you'll bob to the surface, then you can start trying to recover. That 30 seconds will save your life, all right? So be mindful, don't go near water, certainly don't go jumping into rivers just because it's hot.

take it from the movie, of course, Top Gun. That was Kenny Loggins' Danger Zone. And if you haven't watched the movie, where have you been for the past 40 years? Of course, there's a new Top Gun out as well now, Top Gun 2, and they are making a sequel, or a trequel, or whatever they call it. What is it when it's a three? Sequel is two, so it must be trequel. A what? Hang on. A trilogy, I'm being told. I like trequel. I think it's a better word, don't you? Hey, I think we'll stick with trequel. So you got the film, the sequel, then the trequel. What would you call it was four then? The quattrel. I just like trequel. Yeah, a trilogy, I was corrected by my production team in the background, but I think trequel sounds better, so we'll go with trequel. So yeah, there is a trequel being made. It's going to be called Top Gun 3, strangely enough, and I think it's going to be great. There's no treacle going to be used in it, apparently, just airplanes. And the great thing is, a lot of those stunts that you saw in that movie were real. They weren't green screened. Yes, there was a bit of green screen going on, but by and large, a lot of it was good. Old-fashioned flying, because Tom Cruise likes to fly airplanes. He owns a Thunderbird or Thundercat or whatever they call it. So yeah, and if you don't believe me, have a listen to this track. You hear the sound of that Merlin engine on this particular track. This is taken from Top Gun 2, the trilogy, not the trequel. No, the other one, the sequel. I'll get it right yet.

Wait for it. And there it is, that airplane. What a great track. That was, of course, Lady Gaga, Hold My Hand, taken from the movie, which was obviously the Top Gun 2, the sequel, not the trequel. I wonder what they're going to do for the trequel. I like the word trequel, don't you? It's the new word of the day. Today's word, Monday's word, is trequel. I'm going to keep saying it until you get sick of it. Yeah, my producer behind me is already sick of it, but I better move on anyway. Quarter to the hour. No trequels here. It's just this one from an old group that you might remember. Tight Fit, do you remember Tight Fit?

Do you remember Dot, the Duke of Earl? I bet you can't remember what year that goes back to. Try 1970. Yes, 56 years ago. My goodness gracious me, 1970. And when you think, you know, songs from the 70s, you kind of think, oh, well, it was only, you know, 30, 40 years ago. 56, try that one for, oh, man, goodness gracious me, makes me feel old. But I do remember the Duke of Earl coming out in the 1970s, a group called Darts, and they were big in the day, weren't they? I don't know whatever happened to them. Anybody? No? No, I didn't think so. Anyway, the sun is out, the sky is blue. Temperatures here in the northeast are kicking about the 23, 24 degrees. Elsewhere in the country, the temperatures kicking about the, well, 23, 24, 25, 26, 27, 28. And if you're in London, what's all that about? If you're in London, somewhere up in the 30s today. Wow. That's going to be a bit stifly down on the tubes, isn't it? It's going to be a bit, what's the word? Smelly. That's the word. Wherever you are, whatever you're doing, stay cool, stay hydrated. Don't forget to use the sunscreen. Keep out of the sun as much as you can and make sure you drink plenty of water.

wrote that song because, well, I've just swallowed a cup of tea. I wrote that song because my good friend Tony Chapman and I were on a cruise with our wives in September last year, and Tony, bless his cotton socks, decided it would be a great idea to have a vindaloo at midnight. And the following morning, he came to breakfast and he says, "Oh, I've had a terrible night. Terrible night, George. I've been up all night with heartburn." To which I replied, "Well, maybe I had something. Maybe, yeah, just something to do with the vindaloo that you had last night at midnight and then went to bed on." To which he said, "Yeah, fair play. I'll not be doing that again in a hurry." But you know what? He did the very same day, that very same night. Guess what he did? He had another very hot curry at midnight. And guess what? The following day at breakfast, yes, you've guessed it, heartburn all night because of the vindaloo. And I did warn him. I did say, don't do it. But ah, Tony is Tony. Oh, bless his cotton socks. Bless his cotton socks. I got to dedicate this one to Tony. It's after the hour. Yes, 7 minutes past the hour. 8 minutes past the hour, in fact.

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1: I like it because the music is just great. 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
0: From the depths of downtown County Durham, it's The Daily Drop with George Herron.

nothing like a bit of steps. The way you make me feel on a Monday. But not here, old Monday. A sunny Monday. A sunny Monday in May. It is, of course, the last Monday in May as well, because by the time we get to next Monday, we'll not be in May anymore, will we? Or will we? I don't know. I better check. I better check my diary. No, I think we'll be in June. Most certainly. I think. It will be June, I think. Won't it? Hang on, I'll check with my... What? 1st of June, I'm being told by my production team. Yes, so I was right. We did a thing! I got it right. Hey, which is not very often. So there you go. Temperatures, as I say, are set to stay the same over the next couple of days. So be very, very mindful of that. Be very, very careful of the weather. And if you are going out, make sure you wear plenty of sunscreen. Take plenty of water as well. Dehydration is something that we really should all be aware of, especially in these sizzling temperatures. If you are going out and about today, well, make sure you go somewhere nice. Tanfield Railways got their railways running, of course, as are Wensleydale and Weardale Railways. They've got their railways run. So if you're a railway person, and if you are a railway person and you live in the northeast, get yourself down to Shildon, home of the railway itself. Yes, the very place where the rocket was built, born and bred. And you can go down to Shildon Works, where you can see lots and lots of lovely trains in a lovely shed, have a picnic and have a wonderful day out. Don't forget, of course, Beamish. Beamish is open as well. We're here right in the northeast. And, well, if you fancy a trip down the beach, get yourself down the beach. But make sure, please, make sure you take plenty of sunscreen. Because you know what? If you don't, you're going to be going to work on Tuesday very red and very sore. So be careful. Anyway, for Mick, it's a bit of down, down, deeper and down at status quo right here on The Daily Drop with me, George Heron. It is Monday. It's sunny. It's hot. It's warm. Stay cool and get down, down, deeper and down.

electricity. Who would have thought? Who would have thought that a group called OMD back in 1988 would write a song about electricity? Yeah, who would have thought that? Who would have thought that? But then again, go back a little bit further back to 1981. Who would have thought that these particular tracks that I'm about to play you would have been popular? Do you remember Stars on 45? They started like this. Do you remember them? Well, I'll tell you what, let's sit back and enjoy this one. It's the 12-inch version of Stars on 45. This is what we listened to in the 80s.

There you go. That's what we listened to in the 80s, and it was lovely because it was one of those things where you never got the whole song. You got snippets, just like we got there, the snippets of the songs. And it was really well put together. Stars and 45, of course, and they were big, they were big, they were big. They were massive in the 80s. Everybody was playing them. And that one there, I mean, that one rolled on for nearly 10 minutes. 9 minutes and 46 seconds, in fact. Unlike Steps, it only goes on for 3.5. Coming up, I'll be telling you how to cook a perfect steak for the summer on your barbecue today. Stay tuned. Tell you how to get that perfect steak.

steps. Indeed, indeed. Anyway, summer's nearly upon us, which means barbecue season is almost in full swing. And today, there's many, many people out there will be having barbecues. Now, one of the finest things of cooking doors is the gorgeous weather and succulent steak. And that said, steak can be a challenge when you're putting it on the barbecue. Yeah, you've got to get the cooking time right. You've got to get season spot on. It's a bit of a minefield, isn't it? But thankfully, an expert is on hand to tell you what you need to do. According to a specialist butcher at Campbell's Meat, there's one simple addition that can elevate your steak from a good, absolutely perfect steak to a remarkable, amazing steak. And it's dead easy to pull it off. Yes, it's a form of seasoning, but it's not salt. What is the secret weapon, I hear you say? What is it that you put on this steak to make it so succulent? Yes, the secret weapon is Parmesan. Now, we're not talking about the amount of steak that you throw over a bowl of pasta. We're not talking about that much. It's a light dusting, almost like you're seasoning for a second time. It melts at the steak. It brings out a deeper, more savoury, beefy flavour, says the experts. And according to them, this single addition will instantly give your steak the taste of a premium aged cut steak. Yes, indeed. Well, if you are having a barbecue today, there you go. Get your steak out, get a bit of Parmesan on there, get cooking, and see what happens. Let me know how you get on.

I saw you in the disco last night in San Francisco. The way you use your joystick, it really makes my mouse click. Come sit down on my laptop and do a little

tree. I saw you in the disco. Last week in San Francisco. The way you use your voice, Dick, has really made me feel sick. The doctor said my hard drive. No, no. A virus in my archive.

1, 2, 3, and that's me, Dunlidge. And tomorrow we'll be talking about the Formula One. Sunderland, of course, winning and getting into the Europa League. And Newcastle, well, finishing 7th. Middlesbrough, of course, well, they didn't get there either, so happy days. A big hello to Dean Jackson, Chris Thompson, Phil Hogan, Andy Ashworth, James Riley, Melissa Robson, Grace Kelly, Lisa Lamprecht, Melody Chan, and Mark Shaker. Big hello to you. I forgot to say hello to you. Playing out today, it's, well, one of those going back to 1982. Yes, Stars on 45. Let's have a bit more of that, because isn't it great? You take care. Whatever you're doing today, do it with a smile on your face. Enjoy the sun. Take the sun cream. Take plenty of water. And I'll see you back again tomorrow.

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7: Yes, for the next 60 minutes, we're going back to that magical decade, the 70s. And we've got one or two features for you. We've got TV Times, a TV theme from the 1970s. Got our Music Chain quiz, of course. If you haven't got that, you'll need a piece of paper and a pen. Got some movie magic for you. And this hour, we're going back to the year of 1970 for that. And, of course, we finished the hour with our 12-inch disco remix. And we have a theme, of course. The theme being reading and writing, something we all do now and again, I'm sure.
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7: Yes, our theme this hour is reading and writing, something that is drummed into us from a very early age, I think you'll agree. And some people do it quite well, some people struggle, but I myself, I like to read a book, as does Talking Heads.

Talking Heads from 1977 and the book I read. The song sung there by David Byrne. Of course, he wrote the song as well. Right, we'll continue with our look at reading and writing in the company of Diana Ross. And she asked the question, did you read the morning paper?

On Motown Records, that's Diana Ross from 1971, and a track off an album called Surrender. And that song, of course, is Did You Read the Morning Paper? The song was actually written by Ashford and Simpson, along with a gentleman by the name of Richard Moniker. And Ashford and Simpson produced the album as well.

0: Taken off that album on Columbia Records, that of course is the album Bridge Over Troubled Water. That's a song called Why Don't You Write Me, written and performed by Simon and Garfunkel.
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0: Yes, it's the TV times, and as you know, this is where we take you back to the 1970s, and in particular to the TV shows. Now, perhaps you have a fond memory of a particular TV show. Well, you never know, we may be playing that theme for you right now, here on TV Times. For TV Times, I've got a theme here from a series that came out in America that was aimed at children and was put out trying to help them to read and write. The show was called The Electric Company. The series starred, amongst others, Morgan Freeman, Rita Moreno, Jim Boyd and Bill Cosby. It aired on PBS television from October 1971 through to April of 1977. The theme for The Electric Company was written by Joe Raposo.

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That's Janis Ian from 1975, and the title track off an album called Between the Lines. And that album actually spawned another song that was a hit for her at 17, remember that? And of course, Between the Lines fits in very nice with our theme of reading and writing. As does this next one from Aerosmith, a song that's quite simply called Write Me a Letter.

Those are The Jam from 1978 and News of the World. Now, of course, the News of the World was a newspaper. In fact, it was a newspaper that came out in the UK way back in 1843, and it was published right through till 2011. So I think it was read by quite a few people over the centuries. So it fits in nice with our theme of reading and writing. The song was actually written by Bruce Foxton of the group, not Paul Weller, the lead singer, who actually wrote most of the songs for The Jam. Of course, it was also used as the theme tune to the British satirical panel game Mock the Week. So I could have used it as part of our TV Times feature.

0: Barry Manilow and his version of a song written by Bruce Johnson of the Beach Boys, I Write the Songs. Not only did Barry do a version, but Captain and Tennille did a version. Also, David Cassidy did a version as well. But that's the best version, in my opinion. Barry Manilow at his best. Right, hopefully you got your piece of paper and pen ready, because it's time for the quiz.
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0: Yes, here we are once again doing the Music Chain quiz. Five questions or five links to answer, so here we go.
2: First link.
0: Black Betty was a 1977 hit single for which of these acts? The Ramones, Ram Jam or Radio?
2: Second link.
0: Dave Stewart, Pete Coombs, Annie Lennox, Jim Toomey and Eddie Chin are all members of which group?
2: Third link.
0: When Rick Wakeman joined Yes in 1971, who did he replace on keyboards?
2: Fourth link.
0: Who had a hit in 1977 with the song I Feel Love?
2: Fifth link.
0: And finally, in which year did ABBA have a hit with the song Take a Chance on Me?
1: The Music Chain.
0: So there you are. Those are the five questions or five links in our Music Chain quiz for this hour. I'll be back later in the show to bring you all the answers.
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That's the team band from Scotland that became teen idols all around the world. Of course, it's Bay City Rollers, and there they are with a song called Write a Letter. It's fitting nice with our theme of reading and writing. We turn now from pop to country. Here's Tammy Wynette and a song called The One Song I Never Could Write.

0: That's Tommy Wynette from 1978 and a song called The One Song I Could Never Write. It was actually written by a gentleman by the name of Wayland Holyfield, and it's featured on her album called Womanhood. And all that brings us on to this.
1: It's now time to bring you some movie magic.
0: For movie magic, we go back to the year of 1970 and a film called The Wild Child, which is based on a true story of Victor of Avignon, a boy with no human contact for around 10

to 11 years. He's found in a French forest in the late 1700s. A local physician, Dr. Itard, attempts to civilize and educate him and teach him to read and write. In the film, Dr. Itard is played by the director of the film, François Truffaut, who also wrote the screenplay and also wrote the theme music to the film.

0: We go back to the year of 1978 for that one. That's the Boomtown Rats, and a track off an album that came out in 78 on Ensign Records, and that track is called Don't Believe What You Read. And of course the album in question is an album called A Tonic for the Troops. Right, coming up very shortly, got the answers to our music chain quiz. Taking us there is a gentleman with a song from 1970. Remember this one? Gordon Lightfoot. And If You Could Read My Mind.
1: If you could.

0: Woolly Lightfoot from 1917, a song inspired, if that's the word, by his divorce. And the song was a hit in America and Australia and various other places, and was put out on Reprise Records. It's actually got to number one in Canada. Of course, Gordon being a Canadian singer. Okay, right now, it's time for the answer to our quiz.
1: We play gold just for you. The Music Chain.
0: Okay, if I had a go at our Music Chain quiz, here's the part of the show where I give you all the answers.
2: First link.
0: Black Betty was a 1977 hit single for which of these acts? The Ramones, Ram Jam, or Radio? Well, of course, it was Ram Jam.
2: Second link.
0: Dave Stewart, Pete Coombs, Annie Lennox, Jim Toomey, and Eddie Chin are all members of which group? Well, of course, the group is the Tourists. When Rick Wakeman joined Yes in 1971, who did he replace on keyboards? Well, he replaced Tony Kaye. Who had a hit in 1977 with the song I Feel Love? Well, that, of course, was Donna Summer. And finally, in which year did ABBA have a hit with the song Take a Chance on Me? Well, that was in 1978.
1: The Music Chain.
0: So there you are. Those are the answers to our Music Chain quiz for this hour. If you want to have another go, don't forget we'll have another Music Chain quiz for you next time you listen to that 70s sound.
1: The Music

That's the British band Jigsaw. Remember them from 1975? They had a worldwide hit with Sky High. Well, there they are with a track off an album that came out in 1973 called Broken Hearted. And the song is called Have You Heard the News? And of course, in the lyrics there, they were talking about reading the papers. Fitting nice with our theme of reading and writing. As does this next one from The Shy Lights.

sealing of this letter. I just finished signing your name. My friends would all be surprised if they knew I was playing this game. I'll pretend it's a special delivery, and just to give me a hint, I'll use your favorite color, smear it with your favorite scent. I know you think that I'm crazy, but I can't lose. What have I left? So I've decided to write this letter and send it to myself. So to make my story short, in the mailbox I will place this letter that I wrote, and it's stamped with your lovely face.

0: Those are the Shy Lights and A Letter to Myself, which is the title track off their album from 1973. The song was written by lead singer Eugene Record. And all that brings us round to this.
1: And now it's time for the Disco 12-incher.
0: Yes, it's last track time. We're going out with another singer from Canada, this time the singer being Barbara Law. And it's a song that's from 1979. The song is called Can You Read My Mind? And it was originally put out as the B-side to her single Take All of Me. And it also featured on her album called Take All of Me. And with that, just remains for me to say thank you for listening to me, Dave Edwards. We've been looking at reading and writing. Hopefully you've enjoyed it. We have an email address if you want to get in touch. That's 70sound@gmail.com. And with that, just remains for me to say, as usual, look out for yourselves. And yes, you know, be good.

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1: Microphone in position.
0: Microphone in position. Oh!
1: Decks on.
0: What are you doing with that thing? 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

0: this is Sandy M, and I'm back with another edition of Pop Decades. We kicked off with a great track from 1981. In fact, it was a one-hit wonder by Anika, Japanese Boy. Let's go forward 1 year to 1982. Here's Bananarama.
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0: tracks back to back there. You've just heard Karen Ramirez and Looking for Love from 1998. And before that, 1982 with Bananarama and Shy Boy. Let's continue with another classic from 1996. Is the unmistakable Oasis.
1: Sandy M, bringing back memories on Pop Decade 1996.

0: 1984, that was U2 and Pride, In the Name of Love. And before that was Oasis and Wonderwall from 1996. Which leads us to this week's Retro Rewind. Three tracks back to back from the 60s, kicking off with the Beatles.
1: Sandy M's Retro Rewind. 1967.

Sandy M's Retro Rewind.

0: very, very, very much. Thank you very much for
1: love.
0: Thank you very much. Thank you very, very, very much. Thank you very much for
1: love.
0: Thank you very, very, very much. Thank you very much for the Sunday joints. Thank you very much. Thank you very, very, very much. Thank you very much for the Sunday joints.
1: And our cultural heritage.
2: National beverage.
1: Being fat.
2: Union Jack.
1: The nursery rhymes.
2: Sunday Times.
1: The nap and

0: Much.
1: That was today's Retro Rewind. You've just heard The Scaffold from 1967, and thank you very much. Before that was The Rolling Stones, The Last Time from 1965, and we kicked off the Retro Rewind with The Beatles from 1967, and All You Need Is Love. Let's dip into the 70s now with the Bay City Rollers.
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0: The Suite there from 1973 and Ballroom Blitz. As we go straight into this week's time tunnel, I've picked the top three from June 1974.
1: Sandy M's Time Tunnel, 1974.
2: Number three.

So this week's time tunnel took us back to June 1974. So the top three. At number three was Shawaddy Waddy and Hey Rock and Roll. At number two was Sparks and This Town Ain't Big Enough for the Both of Us. And at number one in June 1974, you've just heard the Rubettes and Sugar Baby Love. Time to squeeze in one more track.

0: Harder from 1992 and Just Another Day, which sadly leads me to the last track on today's show. And as always, we're going to finish with Sandy M's 12-incher. This week, I've chosen a great track from the 80s. Here's Fun Boy 3 and Our Lips Are Sealed. I'll see you all again next time. Bye for now.
1: This is Sandy's 12-incher finish. See you next time.

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It doesn't matter anyway. 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

0: 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Dave Marley's Classic Chart Rundown. Taking you back in time. 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
1: 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What will the year be today? 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

0: And so welcome along to another classic chart rundown with me, Dave Marley, where today we concentrate on the chart of June 1971. You just heard at this week's number 20, down from last week's 15, Ringo Starr, and it don't come easy. It was a brand new entry at this week's 19 for Saccharin and Sugar Sugar, and it was down 6 from last week's number 12 to this week's 18 for Waldo de los Rios and Mozart Symphony number 40. It's down 3 spaces from last week's 14 to this week's
1: number 17
0: for Perry Como.

0: And so it's down three from last week's 14 to this week's 17. Perry Como and I Think of You. And it's a brand new entry at this week's
1: number 16
0: for Middle of the Road.

0: brand new entry at this week's number 16 for Middle of the Road and Chirby Chirby Cheep Cheep. And it's another brand new entry at this week's
1: number 15
0: for John Congus.

0: brand new entry. This week's number 15 for John Congus, and he's going to step on you again. And it's down from last week's number 10 to this week's
1: number 14. For East

0: It's down 4 from last week's number 10 to this week's 14 for East of Eden and Jigga Jag as we continue the chart countdown for June 1971. It drops 4 spaces from last week's number 9 to this week's
1: number 13
0: for Elvis Presley. Hi.

0: So it's a fall of four spaces from last week's number 9 to this week's 13, Elvis Presley and Rags to Riches. And it's up 7 from last week's 19 to this week's
1: number 12
0: for Peter Noone.

0: climb of 7 spaces from last week's 19 to this week's number 12, Peter Noon and Oh You Pretty Things. And it's down from last week's 7 to this week's
1: number 11
0: for McGuinness Flint.

0: And so it's down from last week's 7 to this week's 11. McGuinness Flint and Malt and Barley Blues as we step inside the top 10 of June 1971. It's down 5 from last week's number 5 to this week's
1: number 10
0: for the Rolling Stones.

0: So the Rolling Stones dropped down five spaces from last week's number five to this week's number 10, and Brown Sugar, and it's up from last week's 16 to this week's
1: number 9
0: for Blue Mink.

0: And so Blooming climbed 7 spaces from last week's 16 to this week's number 9 with Bannerman, and it's up from last week's 11 to this week's
1: number 8
0: for Tammy Lynn.

0: So it climbed six spaces from last week's 13 to this week's number 7, Mungo Jerry and Lady Rose. And it's down 2 from last week's number 4 to this week's
1: number 6
0: for free.

0: So Free dropped down two spaces from last week's number four to this week's number six with My Brother Jake as we continue the chart countdown for June 1971. It's down two spaces from last week's number three to this week's
1: number five
0: for the Elgins.

0: full of two spaces from last week's number three to this week's five, The Elgins and Heaven Must Have Sent You, and it's up two from last week's number six to this week's
1: number four
0: for Neil Diamond.

0: And so Neil Diamond climbs two spaces from last week's six to this week's number four with I Am I Said as we step inside the top three of June 1971. It's down one space from last week's number two to this week's
1: number three
0: for Ardeen Taylor.

0: shortfall of one space from last week's number two to this week's number three are Dean Taylor and Indiana Wants Me, and it's up six from last week's number eight to this week's
1: number two
0: for Tony Christie.

And so Tony Christie climbs six spaces from last week's number eight to this week's number two with I Did What I Did for Maria. And we're moments away from finding out what was number one in June 1971. Before we do, let's recap on the top ten. It was down five from last week's number five to this week's number ten, The Rolling Stones and Brown Sugar. Up seven from 16 to this week's nine, Blue Mink and Bannerman. Up from last week's 11 to this week's number eight, Tammy Lynn and I'm Gonna Run Away From You. Up from 13 to this week's 7, Mungo Jerry and Lady Rose. Down 2 from last week's 4 to this week's number 6, It's Free and My Brother Jake. Down 2 from last week's 3 to this week's 5, The Elgins and Heaven Must Have Sent You. Up 2 from last week's 6 to this week's 4, Neil Diamond, I Am I Said. Inside the top 3, it's down from last week's number 2 to this week's number 3, Ardeen Taylor and Indiana Wants Me. And it's up 6 from last week's number 8 to this week's number 2 for Tony Christie and I Did What I Did for Maria. The track that was number one in June 1971. Britain's number one. It's Dawn and Knock Three Times. I'll see you next time.

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Wednesday at 3, I called the phone company singing, hey baby, put a phone in for me. 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
1: Can you believe that? And then he says,
0: no, when other fellas call you, tell them how it all began.
1: Well, can you imagine? My heart began to thump and my mind began to fly, and I knew I wasn't dealing with no ordinary guy. 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

0: 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Because roadside litter kills an estimated 3 million animals every year. No wonder they sound miffed. So let's lend them a paw. Let's take our rubbish with us and bin it properly. National Highways. And what's that? They said thanks very much.
1: If you drink a little, then drive, you risk losing your licence. You risk every day becoming more complicated.
2: How am I supposed to get to training, Dad? How am I supposed to...
1: You risk losing your job.
3: I'm going to have to let you go.
1: You risk your family not looking at you the same way.
4: I can't believe you did that.
1: You risk injuring someone.
5: Hello, I need an ambulance.
1: You risk being seen as a drink driver. Drink a little, risk a lot. Think.
0: There are two types of drive you can have on the motorway. One that feels like this. Or one that feels... like this. The difference is just a few little changes, like giving more space to the car in front or not hogging the middle lane. Because being a little more considerate on the road actually reduces congestion and collisions, which transforms everyone's journey. So we all feel...
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This is Freya, and I'm with you this evening at 5 till 7 with Beats and Banter heading your way. Hope your Monday is going great so far. We've got amazing tracks lined up for this evening, so stay tuned. We're starting off with Teddy Swims, The Door, Hunter X, Golden, but it's before that we've got Dua Lipa, It's Training Season.

That was Ariana Grande, We Can't Free Friends. This next song is for Carl, who is listening in Alcudia, along with Julie, Jeff, Nick, Sarah, Jenny, and Anna. Thank you so much for listening. This is Madonna, Holiday.

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1: Your weather for this evening and tonight, a fine end to the day with some warm evening sunshine, staying dry with mostly clear spells overnight. However, some mid to high level cloud will move southwards during the early hours. Light winds but breezy along coast, staying mild, minimum temperatures of 14 degrees Celsius. Your weather for Tuesday, generally dry with some variable cloud and sunny spells. Temperatures will be lower than of late as a breezy onshore wind develops. Maximum temperatures of 22 degrees Celsius. 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

That was Taylor Swift, Shake It Off. And just before that, we had Madness, Baggy Trousers. Up next, we have Olivia Dean, Man I Need, Zara Larsson, Lush Life. But just before them too, we've got Justin Timberlake, Rock Your Body.

That was Miles Smith, Stay, and just before that we had Sky Newman, Family Matters. 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Just tell me your name and where you're from. Get those songs in now and I'll play them for you. Up next we have Justin Bieber, Beauty and a Beat featuring Nicki Minaj, Cat's Eye, Gabriella, but just before that we've got Callum Scott, I Wanna Dance With Somebody.

Now, this next artist. Now, this next artist absolutely smashed it at Radio 1's Big Weekend recently. Honestly, from everything I heard and I saw and heard, she was incredible. I've actually never been lucky enough to see Zara Larsson live myself, but after seeing the clips from The Weeknd, oh my goodness, I need to. She looks like a performer. She's stunning, proper star quality. Massive vocals, massive tune, turn it right up. This one is Zara Larsson, it's Midnight Sun.

that was Mystical Magical Benson Boone. And just before that, we had Mitchell Hope, Did I Mention? Up next, we have a song for the Harveys. It's Bruce Springsteen, Born to Run.

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1: Your weather for this evening and tonight, a fine end to the day with some warm evening sunshine, staying dry with mostly clear spells overnight. However, some mid to high level cloud will move southwards during the early hours. Light winds but breezy along coast, staying mild, minimum temperatures of 14 degrees Celsius. Your weather for Tuesday, generally dry with some variable cloud and sunny spells. Temperatures will be lower than of late as a breezy onshore wind develops. Maximum temperatures of 22 degrees Celsius. 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

That was Jess Glynn on 123. It's 10 to 7, so we are coming towards the end of the show, but don't worry because we still have a few more bangers for you. Coming up next, we've got 30 Seconds to Mars, The Kill, George Ezra, Green Green Grass, but just before that, we've got Walk the Moon, It's Shut Up and Dance.

Okay, that's me done for the night. Thanks so much for tuning in, and I'll be back next week, as always, at 5 to 7pm Monday evening for more Beats and Banter with me, Freya. This last song is for Carl in Alcudia. It's the President of the United States of America. It's Peaches. Take care, bye-bye, and I hope you enjoy the rest of this sunshine while it lasts.

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Monday bank holiday evening to you. With me, the Mark, and that I've got your company, got your back until 10 p.m. tonight. Whether you're just firing up the barbie or you're sitting there with a full belly, keep it locked on here to NE3 Radio. I've got Alexis Jordan on the way, Pitbull featuring TGR with Don't Stop the Party. But before that, it's Ace of Base with All That She Wants on NE3 Radio. 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

It's Usher with your soundtracking, your bank holiday Monday evening with me, The Mark. 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And while you're there, give us a like, follow and a share. I've got your weather coming up with Freya at around about 7:30 tonight, but still to come, it's Whitney Houston versus Rihanna. I Found Love with Somebody on Any3.

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1: Your weather for this evening and tonight: a fine end to the day with some warm evening sunshine, staying dry with mostly clear spells overnight. However, some mid to high level cloud will move southwards during the early hours. Light winds but breezy along coast, staying mild. Minimum temperatures of 14 degrees Celsius. Your weather for Tuesday: generally dry with some variable cloud and sunny spells. Temperatures will be lower than of late as a breezy onshore wind develops. Maximum temperatures of 22 degrees Celsius. 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

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It's easy as that. I've got Milky on its way with Just The Way We Are. Bee Brexa and Faithless are loving this track at the minute with New Religion. But right here and right now, it's Atlantis with Fiji.

it's Aurora D, Kistleri, and right to dear Popper Beam Monday. It's also a National Wine Day. So if you'd like a glass of red or a glass of wine, today is the day. It's a sign to get yourself to the fridge, open that bottle of wine and pour it and have a nice little drink. And while you're there, have one for me as well. Still to come, I've got Morgan Seedtree on its way. I've got Genasi on its way as well. But before that, it's Calvin Harris and Jazzy with Satisfy on any three.

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Taking you to your happy place. 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

It's the latest single from Young McVicar, Share the House. Before that, we have Prosper and Clooney with Free Your Mind. I've got Angel Above Me on its way with a bootleg remix. Very, very nice on your Monday evening. But before that, it's a special request for this one. It's Live and Joy with Dreamer, especially for Ruby.

It's Bury Your Sunshine After the Rain. And before that, we had Angel Above, which didn't work, so we didn't play that one. But we had Live and Joy with Dreamer. Right, today's celebrity birthdays. Today, the 25th of May, include actor Cillian Murphy. He's 50 today. Movie actor Mike Myers is 63. Movie actor Ian McKellen, he's 87 today. And movie actress Anne Robinson is 97. If it's your birthday today, and as I mentioned before, it's National Wine Day, so grab yourself a large glass of wine and enjoy the rest of your birthday. Still to come, I've got Dee Ream on its way. I've got Betty Boo on its way as well. But before that, it is the Rembrandts with I'll Be Here For You.

0: It's Steve Ream with You're the Best Thing. Still to come, I've got the UCC on its way, otherwise known as the Urban Cookie Collective, with the key, the secret. Deacon Blue is also on its way with Twist and Shout. As always, I've got your weather coming up at around about 8:30 tonight with Freya. But back to you here and now, it's Strike with You Sure Do.
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1: Your weather for this evening and tonight, a fine end to the day with some warm evening sunshine, staying dry with mostly clear spells overnight. However, some mid to high level cloud will move southwards during the early hours. Light winds but breezy along coast, staying mild, minimum temperatures of 14 degrees Celsius. Your weather for Tuesday, generally dry with some variable cloud and sunny spells. Temperatures will be lower than of late as a breezy onshore wind develops. Maximum temperatures of 22 degrees Celsius. 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

It's Gore West, the king of wishful thinking. Still pretty warm here tonight in the studio. In fact, it's absolutely boiling. Got two fans on in the studio and it's just not doing anything at all. But let's enjoy it while it lasts, all right? Because it could be over very soon. I don't think it is. Around about 21, I think it is tomorrow. 19 degrees near coastal areas, which is pretty nice. Yeah, not bad if you want to do that last minute gardening, get the lawnmower out and get that done if you didn't do it today. Still to come though, we've got James on its way with Sit Down. We've got Texas on its way with Summer Sun. But before that, it's CJ Lewis with Sweets for My Sweets.

What an absolute tune. It's James Smith, Sit Down. Right, what we got next? We've got Sophie B. Hawkins on its way, but right beside you, we've got Berry with Shine Like a Star. Haven't heard that one in a while. But right here and right now, it's Safi Duo. We're playing it live.

Sophie B. Hawkins. Right beside you, it's coming up to 5 minutes past nine tonight. And what I want to know is what you've been up to today, whether you've had a nice little cheeky barbecue, or whether you've been doing a little bit like I have today, doing a spot of gardening, cutting the grass. I'm not quite finished because I must admit the heat did in fact get to me today. I've got a headache the lot. Cooler tomorrow, around about 19 on the course. That means I can get back out in that garden and finish what actually started. Let me know. 0757 222 5695 is the number, text or WhatsApp, or email studio2@any3radio.co.uk. I've got PM Dawn on its way. I've got BBE with 7 days and 1 week. What a great tune from the '90s, that one as well. But right now it's Jam and Spoon with Right in the Night on Any3 Radio, music for the Northeast and beyond.

It's Hathaway, Rock My Heart. It's 21 minutes past nine, and I've got your weather coming up with Freya at around about 9:30 tonight. Still to come, we've got Rage with Run To You on its way, Culture Beat by Miss Lavigne, what a banger, and this one by Bellini, it's Samba de Janeiro.

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1: Your weather for this evening and tonight, a fine end to the day with some warm evening sunshine, staying dry with mostly clear spells overnight. However, some mid to high level cloud will move southwards during the early hours. Light winds but breezy along coast, staying mild, minimum temperatures of 14 degrees Celsius. Your weather for Tuesday, generally dry with some variable cloud and sunny spells. Temperatures will be lower than of late as a breezy onshore wind develops. Maximum temperatures of 22 degrees Celsius. 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

81D Pandora's Box. Nice little tune that. And before they read Sixpence Non the Richer with Kiss Me. I got Sasha on its way and Bettina Cousins with Mysterious Times. But before that, can you remember this one? It's by the Offspring, Pretty Fly for a White Guy. Right, let's do it.

It's Clubhouse featuring Carl and Living in the Sunshine. Right, fancy grabbing ya. Get your hands on an NE3 Major goodie bag tomorrow night. If you do, well, I'm going to tell you how we do it. Mixstar Shannon will be in the studio with myself, and the goodie bag is as follows. He will be armed with 4 tracks. Some of them may be sped up in reverse or even slowed down, but if you get all 4 right, then NE3 Radio goodie bag will be on its way to you tomorrow night. There will also be 2 parts of Mixstar's challenge, where he puts me and Shannon head to head in a challenge to try and get some points on the board. At the end of the year, those points turn into pennies and the pennies turn into pounds. Who will be the winner this year? Something else you can take part in at home. There'll also be things in the media, where me and Shannon take a look at the weird and wonderful stories across the globe in the last 7 days. All that mixed with some fantastic tunes and a bit of humour. Sometimes we do get very close to the bone. Right, tracks are coming next. We've got Blue Pearl, We're Naked in the Rain, we've got Shame and Move Any Mountain, their very, very, very, very first track that they ever did. But before that, it's Irene McCoy with Runaway on NE3 Radio, music for the Northeast and beyond.

Tonight, one more track left to play. Massive thank you for logging on and joining me on this week's Monday Music Hub. I am back tomorrow with Big Star and Shannon from 6 p.m. when we are giving you the chance to win an NE3 Radio goodie bag. I'll see you then. Bye-bye.

The Mac is now hitting NE3 Radio's minibar. Heck, that was loud. He's back next week for more bangers. Thank you for listening.